good music never, ever, ever, ever gets old. Better music and more of it. 2ST.

0: 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Better music and more of it.
1: Underground gets tough. The tough get going.

0: It's Jonesy and Amanda driving you home this Friday afternoon. There's a lot of things in this land that make me unhappy. What about you? Is there things that make you unhappy?
1: Well, obviously, but I try not to dwell on them.
0: And there's been a list that's come out that I've noticed across my desk. Signs you're a bottom tier member of society.
1: Did someone leave that for you?
0: Do they
1: think you're a bottom tier?
0: Because I was looking at this list and I'm pretty much okay on this list.
1: Meaning you don't do these things?
0: Mm-hmm.
1: Mm-hmm.
0: Signs you're a bottom tier member of society,
1: right.
0: Or as I would like to say, that's un-Australian. Oh. Sing it.

0: 2ST. 80s hits you love. The 90s and 2000s.
1: Lord, I'm doing all I can to be a better man.
0: 60s and 70s tracks that stand the test of time.
1: Say you want a revolution.
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3: How good's a weekend sleep in? Saturday finally comes around, but then you get woken up at the crack of dawn by that streaky light slicing through your so-called blockout blinds. 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
0: From that barista who nails your oat latte before you even speak, to the weekend market regulars who greet you like family, this region hums because of its locals. 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